So they kiss at the turn of a mile. My curiosity running wild. 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With no particular place to go. Right on my automobile. I was an anxious

for safety band, I wouldn't budge. Cruising blender radio with no particular place to go. Round on my collar boot, did I get a belt on loose? Oh, I hope I held a grudge. For safety band, I wouldn't budge. Cruising blender radio.